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dinner when I seen pastor sinning. 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

When I seen pastor sinning, you honestly think if I go put 100k on the table, my dog won't kill. 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

more when I seen pastor sinning. 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
27: 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Let's get straight into the first track of the show. It's one of my faves. Here's Ira Starr. Where do we go?
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0: Naughty done his thing on his track, Can We Make It Real, featuring Ayana. Not only is he a great DJ, but he's also a great producer. We've got to salute him. I'll catch you after the break with a track from a UK and US collab. Their single went multi-platinum. It's a big one.
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Drake, Nokia. Now, any Gen Z's tuned in, you won't understand how sick it was to have a Nokia phone. Big up everyone that actually got to experience it. My first ever phone was a 3310. Wow. Listen, there was a popular game on there called Snakes. I used to play it all the time. And you know what else was so cool about having that phone? You can make your own ringtones. It was sick. Drake's got me reminiscing, man, with that song title. Those were the good days. Playing now, El

0: 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Do you want to win some life-changing cash? 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

0: Chris Brown and Davido have never had a bad song yet. Sensational is just another proof of Chris Brown's versatility. Who knew that Breezy could do Afro beats with his own spin on it? I mean, he's the GOAT of R&B. I've got plenty big tracks coming up after the break. Keep it locked.
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16: On

I'm ready for me to press play on, and I want to know, are you searching for your future husband like myself? I've got a perfect song to play you and me. Here's Ray, Where Is My Husband? Pretty.

Kendrick Lamar and SZA with Lufa. Using the sample throughout the song was a fantastic way to pay homage to one of the greats, which is Luther Vandross. I love how they shine the spotlight on a classic, especially for the younger generation. That is what you call perfection. Here's some UK rap for y'all. Poza and AJ Tracy. Hope

0: if you were speeding that tune like myself, exciting news. Femi has announced on his socials that new music is on the way and I can't wait. He's such a vibe. On the other side of the break, I've got not one, but two songs by two of the best females to come out of Jamaica.
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0: what she was doing when she made this song. It's a banger. Favorite Girl featuring Des Dior. The remix is More of Me, though, featuring Rema. I mean, it's 10-10. Meet me back here after the break with the littiest tunes on your bank holiday. I've got you covered, friend.
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0: What's good? It's Pretty Hood on Kiss Extra. I'm here with you till 2 p.m. This is where the vibe is at, okay? I'm here to get you turned up on your weekend, and it's also bank holiday. Woo, woo. I've got a fire track right now from Central C. It's Wagwan.
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0: Star, Skilly Bang, and Loj. We've got to give Skepta his flowers. That guy has been making music since early 2000s, and he's still relevant till this day. Hats off to him. I'll see you after the break with a Manny rapper, 0161, who's the only artist in the UK to collab with this R&B legend.
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Big Mike is back. He teams up with the incredible Odil to give us 24 hours. How you liking that? Sounding good, right? Let's keep the brand new music rolling. Here's Amani Newtings.

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0: tomorrow and you will for sure hear this song, Rich Baby Daddy by Drake featuring Sexy Red and SZA. It's a club banger. And speaking of bangers, more to come right up after the break. Catch you in two.
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0: congratulations goes out to Asake for being nominated at this year's BET Awards. He deserves it. He's been putting in the work. That was his track Worship with DJ Snake. I need you to stick around after the break. I've got a dancehall classic coming up.
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0: 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So here it is. On Fridays at 7 p.m, you've got Sir DJ Corey in the mix. Then at 9 p.m, Jules has got you on the official Afrobeat show. 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Then straight after that at 9 p.m, La Rizzle is playing the best in Afro House. On Sundays, we've got the R&B show with Ace at 7 p.m, followed by Essie with the biggest tracks on the rap show from 9 p.m. So you know where you need to be on your weekends, right here on Kiss Extra. I've got Drake, Too Hard for the Radio, right now.
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When I seen pastor sinning, you honestly think if I go put 100k on the table, my dog won't kill. 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

0: When I seen pastor sinning, you honestly think if I go put 100k on the table, my dog won't kill. 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
15: 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Let's start from scratch.
16: Yeah.

Extra. Yeah, dancehall show tonight, myself Davd in the building. How you doing, people? You alright, yeah? Enjoying your weekend or not, yeah? Big tunes tonight, all night long. Energy, I got some different kind of rhythms to play. I got some brand new international link-ups, and they're on their way very shortly. Right now, we're starting with a big rhythm. It's called a recovery. Nigeboy. Your Russian.

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0: Tonight.
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0: Full of loving. In the music, you know. Like every week.
1: Give me love. 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
0: Amazing dancehall music all night long. All the way till 9 p.m.
1: Give me love.
0: And right now, this is Popcast.

the dancehall show tonight. And it's feeling like summer already. Aye, the weather in England, I like it, I can't even lie. Earlier on, I said we're jumping into that international linking up bag, yeah? And the link ups I got today, very different. Big albums have dropped, people. The likes of Chris Brown, the likes of Drake. Linking up with some dancehall superstars, just how we like it, you know? At Playkiss Extra, at DJ Davdo. I wanna start the linking up from here, yeah?

0: your maid of honor. As a brand new link up that you need to know about. If you don't know about this already, tonight you're gonna know, yeah? Jake and Popcorn again in 2026. It's called Amazing Shape, brand new. Onky Sexual.
1: Your body hot, babe. 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Love when you rub me like it is a hot stray. The killie have you sweating like your is a hot lay. And when me see your knee, kid, your body that name.
2: If you in here with your friend, your cousin,

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0: Yeah. What was that, people? Vibes Cartel on a Chris Brown rhythm. I think that was, if I'm correct. Remember this Chris Brown? What a banger. You know what? It's happened again, people. In 2026, I'm telling you, international link-ups like whoa tonight. The brand new album, Brown, out right now. And you know, he had to draw for the world bar.
1: Yo, busy. Do that.
2: World boss!
3: Dav Jaw.
1: Chris Brown, Vibes Cartel. 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
0: Brand new.

club. And People City splashes on Monday. 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Me and Pure Vibes, we're ready. 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And you see this one? 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
1: 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Hey, it's Nick Bright. Remember 2016? 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
0: People, that new cranium's on the way. But right now, I want to play some old school cranium. 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
2: Kiss a melody.
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2: Whoa. Ah, boy.
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2: All right, UK side of the rhythm right now.
0: She said, I watch her though.
2: What? Original, Maxwell Ranger.
0: Hey, Steven. Are you okay this

0: People, can you hear this rhythm right now? You can hear it, innit? Can you hear how it sounds? A bit old school, can you hear it? If you can't, I'm gonna unmute the vocals, yeah? And you're gonna understand how this is a banger in 26.
1: Oh, doggy, doggy, doggy, doggy, doggy,
0: Conscience, Beanie Man. Like,

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3: Yeah.

Hey, we're counting. And when we're counting, I gotta play some more kind of style like that, you know? So let me try next remix. I'm looking for it right now on the laptop, yeah? It's Davda, Dissection. And tonight we're feeling good. 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

0: with the ball they can't touch. 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
1: pump. 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
0: mark up and book.
1: The instrument of this page, you know.
0: Bossy, me know if you hold me when me know.
1: Don't worry.
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1: I found the original.
0: All of me dog then pop like soji.
1: Dab Donkey Section. 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
1: Hey Siri, where can I find my apps?
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1: That's it.
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1: I
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Tyler and Zara Larsson, She Did It Again. Jessie Reyez featuring Stormzy. Paolo Santo.

0: Santos.
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1: 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It's Kiss Extra, and sometimes we like to get housey, you know. 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

Yeah, man, I'm a fan. At Plakey's Sex Shop, at DJ Davda, whatever you're doing tonight. I'm just warming you up, you know. Couple minutes left in the building. Until that Rizzle takes over and shows, as he does. 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
1: Craft on the rhythm. 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Summertime in the UK, so right now.
2: You're Russian. Cheaper and bad. What you say, Peter?

people, that is me for tonight. The Kiss Extra Dancehall Show each and every Saturday, 7 to 9pm. You got your old school, you got your brand new music, you got them international link-ups. Serious, man. I'll see you next weekend, yeah? Have a great weekend. Enjoy the weather. La Rizzo's up next, but right now, before I go, I promised earlier I'd play the rhythm rotation from Cranium. So I'm going to do that right now. All right, goodbye.

Hey, it's Nick Bright. Remember 2016? The mannequin challenge, dabbing, damn Daniel, Karambe, hoverboards, pure vibes. Well, now

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Good evening and welcome along to another edition of the Afro Electronic Show on Kiss Extra with myself, LaRizzle. Taking you across the sounds of the motherland and beyond to 11 p.m. Trust me when I say you don't get vibes like this anywhere else on your radio, alright? Thank you to man like DJ Davda for another killer dancehall show. Nothing but pure shellings. 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That track is doing the rounds, man. And I'm going to let you know what's coming up in tonight's incredible show. But first, let's get into this. One of my personal favorites, Mafiki Zolo Ohuru. This is Corner, the Pierre Johnson and Simeon remix. Take this in. Turn me up, turn me up, turn me up.

It's Saturday night on Kiss Extra. This is the Afro Electronic Show. And what a show I have in store for you tonight, tonight, tonight. Sounds of Uncle Waffles with Tanzania, the Ramper remix. Now coming up tonight's show, we have another UK hub. Segment of the show where we shine a light on the scene right here at home, the Afro Electronic Sounds doing the bits around. And then we go international. Nairobi's own Tina Adore is stepping into the groove at 10:30. With Africa Day just days away, by the way, this coming Monday. It just feels extra special getting her in to the groove. We also have a whole lot of good music coming up. New music from Uncle Waffles, funnily enough. She's got a new project out called For the Streets. We'll be getting into her collaboration with DJ Lag and a whole lot more. Let me jump straight back in the mix. It's Larizzo, it's Kiss Extra. Let's go, let's go, let's go.

bringing the heat to your speakers on this Saturday night, man. In this UK heatwave we're having, might as well bring you a bit of extra heat for the speakers, right? Just gave you some Iris Star. Where Do We Go? In the blend with Zaya by Cairo and Chali. Loving that one. We're in the mix till 11 p.m. As I said, top of the hour, we'll be getting into the UK hub. 10:30. Tina Ardor, representing Nairobi, Kenya, steps into the groove. Bringing some more Afro House flavors. Right, let me get in the mix again. Let's get in some Danjuma sound system. Six Raj.

0: Poppy still hot, bitch, I'm hotter than wasabi. A buck on a bin, a bang, two, seven, five.
1: Are you feeling the bass on this one? Wow. Brand new Uncle Waffles. Royal Music, DJ Lag. Featuring Beck. And Barbie Season. That one called Can I See You, taking off Uncle Waffles' new project, For the Streets. That one really is for the streets of Durban. Uncle Waffles on GOM, I'm liking that. Before this, I gave you some Repeat by Vanco, his new one, alongside Dila. And before that, I gave you some Stones and Bones with Nazara, the Clara remix. And then before that one, then Juma Sound System, Six Raj, Natch. And that was the Valix remix. It's Saturday night. This is the Afro-Electronic Show. The hottest electronic show on your radio. Yeah. Got some more music to come, more GOM to come as well. On the other side of this, keep it here.
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2: Drop it in my face. 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Kiss Extra.

are back on the other side, and I'm getting way too excited in the mix on your Saturday night, man. I think it's the good weather. I think it's the heat. Gassing me up to bring you more heat through your speakers tonight, tonight. Just gave you some new Tyler, Zara Larson in the mix and blend there. With Kemet Depache Safelo, my edit of the Dramatic Boys with fellow Latee. That one was sounding too good. I'm going to do that again at some point. Not tonight, maybe another week or so. We are in the mix to 11 p.m. Less than half an hour away of this from this week's UK Hub. We give you electronic sounds, Afro-electronic sounds from the UK. And then 10:30, we enter the groove with another special guest joining us. Last week, we had the incredible Sheila Kashumba, a.k.a. Lil Stunner. She came through with I'm a Piano Man. You can still listen back to that on the Rayo app. Right, let me jump back in the mix, shall I? Some more three-step. We've got some GOM to come as well. Keep it here.

This song has lived rent-free in my head for the last month. Can't get enough of it. It's called Yevule. It's by an incredible South African artist called SZA. S-C-I-Z-A. I call it my unofficial World Cup anthem. I just feel like it fits so well. Yevule means open up. Basically meaning open up. Embrace the music. Be

I think it beats Issekha for me. This is his best tune yet, in my opinion. Let's get into one more drop, shall we? Let's go, let's go, let's go. So, so good. Before this, I gave you some Dalala Thugzin, Funky La with Smoothie. We are in the mix and blend. Just gave you some three-step music. This incredible subgenre of Afro House spreading around the world. Now let's get into another sound now. The sound that is Gom or Ngom from Durban, South Africa. There's a new name from this sound circulating on the socials. Someone said G-Quam. It's gone super viral, man. And as long as it brings ears to the sound, and we're here for it. We're here for it, man. Let's start off with the king of Gom himself, DJ Lag, on the next one. It's Saturday night. It's Kissexious, LaRizzo.

sound that's absolutely growing and growing and growing. This is Gom or Gom. Just gave you some Puku Puku by Dalala Musungisi. And before that, I gave you Gold Max, Izamawala, on the bootleg. And that one is absolutely doing the rounds. Shout to Curtis Bay. Really seemingly got this viral on TikTok, even got Dochi posting about it. We are in the mix and blend until 11 p.m. Let's get into some more Gom in the mix. Keep it extra.

0: Just gave you some Welcome to Durban, the place where this sound all started from, in South Africa. That was Danky Boy, DJ Tira, Cabs of the Small. Before that, I gave you some Magento Dust, Danky Boy with Drumroll. Wow, just coming up to the end of the first hour of the show. Remember, still to come, we got the UK Herb. We'll be getting into some new music from Kitty Amore, from some Nige, some new Call Me The Kid. Stick around. Back in a few.
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2: 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Taking in the skyline of Hong Kong, feeling the energy of Mumbai, walking the historic streets of Boston, or heading out on safari near Johannesburg.
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1: Warning,

We are back on the other side. We have entered this week's edition of the UK Hub, giving you Afro electronic sounds from the UK. Let's give you a nice little edit there of my guy Manny Norte's new one featuring Ayana with Can We Make It Real, in the mix and blend with a song called Mbongo by yours truly. Put that one out about, gosh, 5 years ago now. Wow, time flies, doesn't it? Let's keep it going in the mix. Let's get on some new Kwamzi now, featuring Kususwa, Pluto the Human. It's called Far Away on Kiss Extra.

A big, big remix that's just dropped. Call Me The Kid has enlisted Skilly Bang and Victony on Like 2 Part 2. I know DJ Davda likes this one as well. In the mix and blend with Terminator by Scotty D, one of my favorite UK producers at the moment. He's really doing his thing, man. We're going to get on another one from him later on in this section. And I gave you some new Kwamzi as well called Far Away. As we slip into this one, by an artist that's made a bold shift from his UK grime roots into a more commercial kind of dance sound. Previously working with AJ Tracy, J Huss and Skepta, now stepping out as a fully fledged artist and producer on this one. This is a new single by him. He's called Nige. This is Free Bass on Kiss Extra.

straight club music. Brand new from the UK is Kitty Amore. It's called Shine a Light. Kitty has really been doing her thing recently, touring the world at the moment. I saw her doing her thing in Nairobi, in South Africa. Oh, they love her in South Africa. Before that, I gave you some Nye for Free Bass. Liking that one as well. Now, I did mention earlier on that our guest is the perfect tonic for Africa Day. Now, what is Africa Day? It's a beautiful celebration of unity, culture, and the richness of the continent. It marks the founding of Organization of African Unity back in 1963. That's when that was founded. Now known as the African Union. And it's a reminder of the influence that Africa continues to have across music, culture, and the world. So tonight's show, and especially our groove guest, Tina Ardor from Nairobi, feels like the perfect way to set the tone, man. But before we get there, let's get on a few more in the UK hub for this week. Let's get to another by Kitty Amore, this time teaming up with Skylar Tyler and Ruga with Mean To Me on Kiss Extra.

0: Gave this one a first spin last week, Saturday. Brand new from N for Stell. This was called Tunnel Vision. And before that, I gave you another one from Scotty D with Vicious. Taking off his brand new EP called Dark Atmo. It's Saturday Night Kiss Extra. Stick around. We're going to get into this week's The Groove Mix. Back in a few.
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13: It's Saturday night on Kiss Extra, and it's that time. We're about to enter tonight's groove with the incredible Tina Ardor as we gear up for Africa Day this Monday. Coming all the way from Nairobi, Kenya, Tina Ardor is one of the rising voices in Afro-electronic and house music, blending soulful, emotionally charged vocals with deep African rhythms and global electronic sounds. She's worked with heavyweights like Manu, Cairo, Atmos Black and D-Jeff, performed on major stages including Mix Mag, Blankets and Wine and Beneath the Baobabs. And is also the co-founder and head of A&R at Migati Music, helping push East Africa's Afro-electronic scene into the global stage. I'm so excited for this one. Tina, what you got for us?
14: Hello, everyone.

0: serving up incredible Afro House sounds from Nairobi, Kenya. That was the incredible Tina Ardor in the groove for the last half an hour of the show there. If you missed any of that, you can listen back for the next 30 days on the Rayo app. And that's it for this week. Have a great rest of your weekend. Have a wonderful Africa Day. And I'll be back same time next Saturday from 9 p.m.
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2: 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Tyler and Zara Larsson, She Did It Again. Jesse Reyes featuring Stormzy. Paulo Santo.

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0: 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Kiss Extra.

And it's not Cartier on my arm, it's a Richard. 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

this week. Tyler and Zara Larsson, She Did It Again. Jessie Reyes featuring Stormzy. Paulo Santo.

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